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0: It's the House of Praise. I'm Andy.
1: I hope this story makes you smile today.
0: It's a sandwich. It's 100 years old, and it's transformed a community, the community of Greenville, South Carolina, where 100 years ago, Eugenia Duke and her daughter Martha spread homemade pimento cheese, bacon, and mayonnaise between slices of bread. She'd sell them for 10 cents each, and once the men at the local army base caught word, she had hundreds of orders every single day. Part of her secret recipe is her homemade mayo, Duke's mayo, which you can still pick up in the grocery store to this day. Fast forward to today, where that same community came together, 200 volunteers armed with a ton of homemade pimento and cheddar cheese salad, toiled for 6 straight hours to make 10,000 sandwiches in a single day, to give away to local food banks, schools, soup kitchens, and shelters, as the community not only honored one of America's earliest female entrepreneurs, but also showed their community that incredible things can happen when heart, history, and a little bit of mayo come together.

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1: From your morning commute to your evening rest, we keep the focus on the one who never fails. 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

0: Whether you're working, driving, or praying, God is good and God is here.
1: Exactly what I need to hear to get through my day.
0: The House of Praise.

It's praise that never pauses. It's the House of Praise. I'm Andy. When's the best time to be house hunting? Well, it depends. If you want to see the freshest listings, late spring is the best time. If you're flexible and you're looking for a great deal, then you're more likely to find one in the fall. The toughest time? That's when I bought my houses in my life, the summer. Because as a parent, you are just trying to do it in the summer break so your kids don't have to switch schools mid-year. I guess we could call that the parent tax.

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1: You guys always
0: makes for a great day.
1: Make me smile. You catch me when
0: I fall. Spend your day with the House of Praise.

The House of Praise is where worship never stops. A place where every lyric lifts your heart toward heaven. Every time I call your name. Worship lives here. The House of Praise.

0: It's Lauren Daigle on the House of Praise. I'm Andy.
1: It's grad season. Don't know if that makes you think about what you got for your graduation. One girl got a car from her dad. As he handed her the keys, he said, you know, this is an older car, but can you just do me a favor? Can you go to the dealership and just see how much they would buy it from you? She comes back and she said, they said it was an old car, Dad, so like $1,000. He said, okay, we'll take it to the pawn shop and see what they say. She came back and said, it was even worse, Dad. They said they'd give me $100. It's so old. Then he told her, take it to the classic car club. And so she did. And she came back. She said, Dad, there were some people that offered me $100,000 for the car because it's such an iconic classic car. And so many of them would pay really good money to get their hands on it. See, the dad did all this because he wanted to give her something much more valuable than just a car. He wanted to share with her a life lesson. That the right place values you the right way.

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1: If you could swing it, it would be worth it.
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0: Jamie McDonald on the House of Praise. I'm Andy.
1: The number of the day is...
0: Keep this in mind next time you are job hunting. 60% of managers say they will not hire you if you do this. Or I should say, don't do this. During the interview, if you don't make eye contact, managers say, that's a red flag. I know now I'm going to be thinking next time I have a job interview, I'm going to be staring uncomfortably at the interviewer. So let me know what helped you get the job. Maybe it'll help the rest of us figure out how to interview.

0: Every song is a reminder.
1: Praise the Lord, oh my soul.
0: God is holy, God is good, and God is here. 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

0: is to be honest.
1: It's not just worship on Sunday, it's worship every day. Hallelujah, anyway. Let your car, your home, your office become in the mighty name of Jesus. 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

0: Welcome to a place where worship lives in every song. It's the House of Praise. I'm Andy. Keep in mind, next time you are looking for a new job, 60% of managers say they will not hire you if you don't make eye contact at the interview. Well, I get why we don't. There's just so many things you're worried about. Am I doing the right things? Am I saying the right things? To a lot of weird questions they ask.
1: If you were stuck in an elevator with three other people, what would you do?
2: How did you answer that?
1: I said that I would spend that time getting to know the other people in the elevator and just learn more about them. I ended up getting the job. So, I mean, I don't know if had I answered differently, would that have made a difference? But there were a lot of ways.

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1: It can get your family through your day.
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1: And
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1: Through your life.
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1: The House of Praise

alone, making well with my soul. 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Jesus, could you please just sit and cry with me till I can sing, till I can sing.

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Let your day be drenched in worship. Worship lives here, the House of Praise.

0: House of Praise. That's Chris Tomlin. I'm Andy.
1: If you don't give your job interviewer eye contact, most managers say you're not going to get the job. Rick's got some great job interview advice, too.
2: I think the first thing is to pray about your job interview, you know, that that God will lead you through it and for a good outcome. But the second most thing that I've had most success with is being as candid as possible.
1: There's a pressure to try to be the on your best behavior, but that's something, of course, you can't do on a day-to-day basis. So I think if they hire you because of who you are, then they won't be surprised when you're like that all the time.

your refuge of praise, reminding you of who God is and why He's worthy of it all. In the name of Jesus. Worship lives here, the House of Praise.

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0: Hey, welcome to the House of Praise. Make yourself at home. I'm Andy.
1: If you want to be better about not just setting goals, but following through with them, here's a way to level up your life. It's called pre-commitment. Make a decision right now that you'll do something. But here's the flip side. I'm sure you're like me and you've done that a whole bunch of times. Then make a consequence about what will happen if you don't quite make it. That'll make sure that you don't give up on your big dreams.

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0: 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The House of Praise.

0: Worship lives here on the House of Praise. Hey, I'm Andy.
1: Don't stop praying.
0: What's the point? Ever ask yourself that? What's the point of prayer? We talk about it here on the show a whole bunch. It's talking to God, talking with God. There's a guy that was asked that one day, and he replied back, "What do I gain? Nothing. But let me tell you what I lost. Anger, ego, greed, depression, insecurity, and fear of death." Sometimes the answer to our prayers is not gaining, which ultimately is the game.
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3: 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The House of Praise.

0: we want
1: is
0: to want
1: here
0: God,
1: and you are too.
0: I think you're on the right path.
1: How's that for timing?
2: But I will keep counting my blessings. No, and I can't count that high.
1: The House of Praise.

0: Amen.
1: It's not just what we play, it's who he is.
2: God did it. God did it.
1: Faithful, powerful, good, and worthy. Worship lives here. The House of Praise.

0: The House of Praise, that's Natalie Lane. Hey, I'm Andy.
1: Don't beat yourself up over things that you think, I should be better at this by now. Why am I still making mistakes? I'm in a Microsoft Teams meeting. I wasn't talking a lot, so I was getting a little sleepy. And because I'm by myself, I go, like the loudest yawn possible because no one's around. And then someone goes, Andy, are we boring you? I forgot to mute my microphone. And there's no way to recover from that. You just have to laugh and move

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1: I can always find peace.
0: Worship lives here. The House of Praise.

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1: Hey, I've seen this one. 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

John Reddick and The Way right here on the House of Praise. Worship lives here. Hey there, I'm Chandler. Hope your Friday's going well. Looking ahead to the weekend. Looking ahead to a full hour of worship music as well, like this one from Matthew West.

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sure if you're a good golf player or not, but if you are, listen up. It's passion and just that good. On the House of Praise, worship lives here. I'm Chandler. 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
0: I fall. 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

The House of Praise, worship lives here. Thanks for listening tonight. I'm Chandler. You know, as we look ahead to the weekend, I want to let you know we've got a weekend full of worship right here. So have us on in the background all weekend long. The House of Praise.

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A place where every lyric lifts your heart toward heaven. Every time I call your name. Worship lives here. The House of Praise.

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4: Sunshine, 85 today. We've got a chance for showers and thunderstorms tonight, though, with a low down to 58. And showers are likely early Sunday for Mother's Day, otherwise mostly cloudy with a high near 70. Clear Sunday night, a low of 43, and Monday looks sunny with a high of 76. Once again, sunny and 85 today, but showers and thunderstorms coming in tonight with a low of 58.

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We praise him for who he is. 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
1: Praise the Lord, oh my soul.
0: God is holy, God is good, and God is here. The House of Praise.

Worship lives here. It's the House of Praise, and I'm Chandler. Happy weekend to you. This is Lauren Daigle. It's called Let It Be, a Hallelujah.

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The Lord will provide on the House of Praise tonight. I'm Chandler. 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
3: Sunshine 85 today. We've got a chance for showers and thunderstorms tonight, though, with a low down to 58. And showers are likely early Sunday for Mother's Day, otherwise mostly cloudy with a high near 70. Clear Sunday night, a low of 43, and Monday looks sunny with a high of 76. Once again, sunny and 85 today, but showers and thunderstorms coming in tonight with a low of 58.

Hey, one thing for you today. 1 Timothy 6:6, with godliness and contentment, there is great gain. Notice, it didn't say godliness and great gain is what brings contentment. Yeah, the contentment comes before the great gain. Think about that today.

your refuge of praise, reminding you of who God is and why He's worthy of it all. In the name of Jesus. Worship lives here, the House of Praise.

You know, as we go through challenging seasons in our lives, we either grow through them or we don't. And there's no judgment. If you find yourself still upset with God when hard times come your way, we've all been there. But you know, as we seek Him, we will find Him. One way we can tell that our faith is maturing through trials is when our why questions become how questions. How are you going to use this in my life? How will you impact others because of this trial I'm in? How will you bring about good through this devastation? You know, there's a popular phrase in Christian circles that God wastes nothing. And that's absolutely our hope-filled truth. Whether we were thrown into unwanted, challenging circumstances or our choices led us there, God will use every single bit of it to redeem our lives, impact others, and receive glory. So, what does God do with our pain? First, He changes us. When we suffer through fiery ordeals that hurt us deeply, most of us just want to get over it. But in order for us to truly be over it, we must go through it. We must push through the pain, addressing whatever's breaking our hearts in order to see healing on the other side. As we go through the storms in our lives, we will be stronger for it. The second thing God does, He changes others. Many of us have endured challenges in our lives that give us experience no formal education can. We may not have a degree from college, but we're experts in our field of pain. God sees this and considers us His vessels to help others. Paul writes in 2 Corinthians 1:3 that He comforts us so we can comfort others. He doesn't allow us to encounter the darkest of adversities just to say we did it. No, His desire is that we take the comfort He gave us and share that with others. Romans 8:28 says, "In all things, God is working for the good, not in some things or a few things, but in all things." So God took the worst thing that could ever happen, Jesus dying on the cross, and used it for the greater good, the salvation of all mankind. The greater the pain, the greater opportunity there is for God's redemption to be displayed beautifully. With each redemptive story, God receives glory for how He has turned the tragedies in our lives into triumphs.

0: Something to remember today, your terrible job is the dream of the unemployed. 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

1 Peter 5:7, it says, cast all your anxiety on him because he cares for you. 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So lay your burdens at his feet today. Experience the peace that comes from knowing you are cared for by the creator of the universe.

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2: Sunshine, 85 today. We've got a chance for showers and thunderstorms tonight, though, with a low down to 58. And showers are likely early Sunday for Mother's Day, otherwise mostly cloudy with a high near 70. Clear Sunday night, a low of 43, and Monday looks sunny with a high of 76. Once again, sunny and 85 today, but showers and thunderstorms coming in tonight with a low of 58.

Hey, here's something I want you to know today. God sees you. God loves you. God has a plan for you. 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

0: good.
1: It's not just what we play, it's who he is.
0: God did it, God did it.
1: Faithful, powerful, good, and worthy. Worship lives here, the House of Praise.

You know, one of the things that families are always encouraged to do is to maybe have a family game night, get out a board game and have some fun. But a recent survey of 2,000 U.S. residents says 20% say their game nights are often or always disrupted by competitive or unfriendly behavior. That's a pretty high percentage. Typical antics include someone quitting because they're losing, someone accusing another player of cheating, and two or more players getting into an argument. Wow. Now, they do say that the game that causes the most trouble is Monopoly. That's the game that causes the most fights. Yeah, so be careful on your next family game night, especially if you've chosen to get out the Monopoly board.

0: You were made to worship. And in this house, you'll never forget why.
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0: Worship lives here, the House of Praise.

0: Isn't it true that our confidence grows when we know we're not alone? There's just something about having a friend by our side that makes us feel like we can face difficult circumstances or do hard things better than we can when we're alone. God knew this was true, and one of the reasons he left us with a friend, the Holy Spirit, to live inside of us and be with us in all things. Wherever you go, whatever you do, whoever you face, God's Holy Spirit lives in you to guide you, empower you, and strengthen you through it. Because of that, you can be confident that you are never alone and never without.
1: Glory to God in every beat. The House of Praise.

Every song, a sanctuary. 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
3: Sunshine, 85 today. We've got a chance for showers and thunderstorms tonight, though, with a low down to 58. And showers are likely early Sunday for Mother's Day, otherwise mostly cloudy, with a high near 70. Clear Sunday night, a low of 43, and Monday looks sunny with a high of 76. Once again, sunny and 85 today, but showers and thunderstorms coming in tonight with a low of 58.

Hey, one thing today, a therapist once said, if you don't schedule a break, your body will take one for you, and it probably won't be at a convenient time. Think about that today.

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You know, when we're going through hard times, it's never fast, is it? It's always that whole waiting room experience, isn't it? Just waiting for something to change or God to act. That is so hard. And, you know, we've talked recently about what we can do when we're in that waiting room in tough times by praising God, even in our pain, and to keep lifting, to keep going through it and pour out our hearts, knowing that God can take it, that we can talk to Him about how we feel and what's happening. Something else we can do in that waiting room is just keep eternity in mind. We've got to keep our eyes focused on eternity, because when we focus on what is seen, we're focusing on the temporary. It's the unseen, the way God is working behind the scenes, that is eternal. God is accomplishing something in us, through us, for us, and yes, even with us. Ah, that one just touches my heart to know that God is doing something with me. So hey, let's choose to exhibit patience as we see His perfect timeline come to pass. So hey, as you're enduring your waiting room season, don't be afraid to glance back and look at your progress, because hey, you have made some. And you know what? Then keep going. Keep taking the next step. You never know when you're going to wake up and see a break in your spiritual low-lying clouds. The day you think you can walk no further may be the day of your breakthrough. Your name is about to be called in that waiting room of tough times. God bless you.

0: good company,
1: you guys always
0: makes for a great day.
1: Make me smile. You catch me
0: when I fall. Spend your day with the House of Praise.

0: You know, God called David a man after my own heart. That's in Acts 13:22. Wow, that's pretty amazing when you consider all the things David did wrong, all the times he messed up. But if you take a close look at David's life, you know, the times when he was focusing on God, that's when giants like Goliath fell. And on the days he didn't, that's when David fell. You know, lift your eyes, because the God who made miracles out of David, he stands ready to make one out of you. Focus on God today and be a man or woman after God's own heart.
1: 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The House of Praise.

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A place where every lyric lifts your heart toward heaven. Every time I call your name. Worship lives here. The House of Praise.

Hey, let me encourage you with 1 Corinthians 16:14. Let all that you do be done in love. Yeah, this verse encourages us to do everything in love. In a world filled with chaos and uncertainty, love remains a constant anchor. So let's strive to approach every situation, every interaction, every decision with love as our guiding principle. Love has the power to heal, to unite, and to bring hope. So let's spread love wherever we go, knowing it can make a profound difference in the lives of those around us.

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We praise Him for who He is. 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
5: Sunshine, 85 today. We've got a chance for showers and thunderstorms tonight, though, with a low down to 58. And showers are likely early Sunday for Mother's Day, otherwise mostly cloudy, with a high near 70. Clear Sunday night, a low of 43, and Monday looks sunny with a high of 76. Once again, sunny and 85 today, but showers and thunderstorms coming in tonight with a low of 58.

Hey, one thing today, maybe ask the Holy Spirit what he wants you to let go of, whether it's control or needing to understand something, a place, a person, a position. Is there something that you're looking to save you more than God?

Hey, the next time you're on social media, let me challenge you to do something. Encourage somebody with your post. I had a friend, a radio colleague had posted something they were doing. And of course, the first thing that pops to my mind is saying something clever or funny. And then I thought, you know what? They just posted something that they were proud of, that they were happy about that happened. I'm just going to be happy with them and encourage them and say, hey, way to go. That's great. And I did that. And I thought, yeah, I think they probably appreciate that more than me trying to be a comedian. You know what I mean? And you know what? I felt better about it because instead of thinking, I wonder if they think I'm funny, I thought I encouraged somebody. So let that maybe influence you the next time you're on social media. Don't be a comedian and certainly don't be a critic. Be an encourager.

It's not just worship on Sunday, it's worship every day. Hallelujah, anyway. Let your car, your home, your office become in the mighty name of Jesus. A house of praise.

0: Hey, give God your time today. Quality time is one of God's love languages. He really likes it. You know, as an added benefit, being around the creator of the universe, savior of humanity, and author of your faith, it tends to make you a better human. So, read his texts, the Bible, reply to them in prayer, and just hang out sometimes and worship your Lord.
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You know, every temptation is an invitation to depend on Christ. Rather than always fighting temptation, consider fleeing from it. Distance yourself from any point of vulnerability. Why would you battle a temptation in the future if you have the power to eliminate it today? 1 Corinthians 10:13. No temptation has overtaken you except what is common to mankind. And God is faithful. He will not let you be tempted beyond what you can bear. But when you are tempted, He will also provide a way out so that you can endure it.

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3: Sunshine 85 today. We've got a chance for showers and thunderstorms tonight, though, with a low down to 58. And showers are likely early Sunday for Mother's Day, otherwise mostly cloudy with a high near 70. Clear Sunday night, a low of 43, and Monday looks sunny with a high of 76. Once again, sunny and 85 today, but showers and thunderstorms coming in tonight with a low of 58.

Hey, real quick, that thing that you're really unhappy about today, is it actually hard to change? Or is it simply hard to have the courage to change it?

Anytime you have to go to the doctor, you dread the waiting room because you never know how long it's going to be. It could be pretty quick, or you could be there a while. That's part of, I think, what's tough about it. You just don't know how long you're going to be there. You know, in life, when we're waiting on God for things to happen, we don't know the timing either. So what do we do when we're in the waiting room? One thing we can do is pour out our hearts. You know, all the pain that we're carrying around, it doesn't scare God. He can absolutely handle your questions, fears, and even your anger. So just keep coming to Him while you're waiting. Trials can make us cling to Christ or flee from Christ. So cling to Him. You may not grasp why this hardship is still present in your life. This is where you put into practice the truth you've learned when things weren't tough. It's a daily surrender and trust. Just continue to pour out your heart to God while you wait.

lost. 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

0: In my devotional this morning, I was reading about God anointing each of us to serve and to do ministry. And it came upon a line that says, the best way to experience God's anointing flowing through you is to go to where the needs are and begin ministering God's love and grace. How often do we sit at home or sit in church, say, okay, God, use me, but God wants us to go where the needs are. He's given us the anointing. He's ready to use us. We need to go.
1: Celebrating who He is all day long. The House of Praise.

Hey, I want to encourage you with John chapter 1, verse 29. It says, the next day he saw Jesus coming toward him and said, behold, the Lamb of God who takes away the sin of the world. You know, you can take comfort in the truth that Jesus, the Lamb of God, has taken away the sins of the world. No matter how heavy the burden of sin may feel, his sacrifice on the cross offers redemption and forgiveness. So embrace this freedom and grace that's found in his love, knowing that through him, you are made clean and whole. Allow this verse to remind you of the incredible love and mercy of our Savior, and find peace in his transformative power to bring healing and restoration to your life.

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1: How's that for timing?
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1: Sunshine, 85 today. We've got a chance for showers and thunderstorms tonight, though, with a low down to 58. And showers are likely early Sunday for Mother's Day, otherwise mostly cloudy, with a high near 70. Clear Sunday night, a low of 43, and Monday looks sunny with a high of 76. Once again, sunny and 85 today, but showers and thunderstorms coming in tonight with a low of 58.
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That's Mark Lowry with Mama Prayed. Welcome to our Mother's Day edition of the program. Proverbs 31 verse 10 says, "Who can find a virtuous woman? For her price is far above rubies." And in verse 28, the Bible says, "Her children arise up and call her blessed, her husband also, and he praiseth her." Many young girls aspire to be more like their mother, like Morgan Easter, who sings, "Like My Mother Does."

0: Like my mother does. That's Morgan Easter Smith with a hug for her mom, Sherry. Many of us still have our moms, but some have a great homecoming day to look forward to. Clint Brown of Southbound remembers some special things about his mother.
1: The one thing that I can say about my mom that really has stuck with me through my whole life was in the beginning, my dad was a hardworking man in the South, and all of his brothers and all of his cousins and friends worked at the same plant that he worked at. And then my brothers, who were both older than me, followed in his footsteps. And of course, I took a different route called ministry, which was never looked at as a positive thing. And the one thing I remember is my mom, no matter what was being said about me, no matter how hard the pressure was on my life, she kept reiterating to me and kept confirming to me, Clint, God's got his hand on you for a very special thing, and don't ever lose sight of it. Don't ever give up on it, and you do what God has told you to do.
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0: southbound. It's our Mother's Day celebration, and we have much more coming your way. In just a moment, Isaac Moore of the Inspirations has some sweet words for his mother.
1: That's the journey woman teaching the apprentice.
2: Rhonda Stoppy on Focus on the Family Minute explaining how a women's Bible study changed her life.
1: So they invited me to a Bible study. I'm like, I don't need another Bible study. I just want to be a better mom. But what I realized when I went to that study, and I was the only young mom in there, these women were real and they were genuine. And they talked about in scripture what we were studying, what they were in that moment being convicted of, and they shared from their successes and their failures. I can write a letter to my younger self. It does no one any good. But if I write it and give it to the next generation, which is what I attempted to do with the book Moms of the Bible, now my stories, the stories of moms in the Bible, the stories of moms in history, can mentor the next generation, and it's relational and it's real.
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0: Welcome back. Coming up, some special thoughts from Isaac Moore of the Inspirations about his mom. The three Heath brothers have a perfect song for the occasion. Here they are with the Mother's Day song.
6: I

0: That's the three Heath brothers with the Mother's Day song. Isaac Moore of The Inspiration shares some sweet thoughts about his mom.
1: You know, I've heard a lot of people that are parents say you shouldn't force your children to do something that they don't want to do. I'm not a parent, but I've been a kid, and I have to say I don't agree with that at all. You know, people force their kids all the time. They sign them up for T-ball, sign them up for peewee football and basketball, and make them take piano lessons and do recitals and stuff like that. Why in the world would you not encourage your children and make them get around the piano and sing for God? So my mother made us do that. There was no choice. You're going to get around this piano and you're going to learn these songs so our family's ready to sing when we get called on at church on Sunday. And she made us do that, and I don't guess I should hold that against her, because I'm able to do what I'm doing today because of that. We were taught about the Lord, not just about gospel singing. She taught us about the Lord. She taught us how we could find Him. When I went to hear the group when I was 6 years old, The Inspirations, in Chattanooga, I told my parents I wanted to sing with The Inspirations when I grew up. And I'll never forget what my mother said to me in the car on the way home. She said, "Son, if you'll kneel down beside your bed every night and you'll pray and ask God to allow you to do that, He'll give you the desires of your heart." So that's what I did. 13 years later, God did exactly what my mama said He would do. And I owe so much to my mother. Wonderful Christian woman. Godly woman.
0: That's Isaac Moore. Here are The Inspirations in front of a live audience with When I Wake Up to Sleep No More. What

0: The inspirations when I wake up to sleep no more. Jonathan Wilburn loves his mom, Elaine Wilburn.
1: In Proverbs 31:10, the Bible asks a question. Who can find a virtuous woman? I'm thankful that I have a mother that's a virtuous woman who's been an example to our family, has been a Christian testimony to thousands of others around the nation. Thank God that we found a virtuous woman in Elaine Wilburn, my mom. Happy Mother's Day, Mom, and to all the mothers out there.
0: That's Jonathan Wilburn, and here he is with Mama.

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1: Mama, that's Jonathan Wilburn. Coming up, we'll have more songs of celebration about those wonderful moms in our lives. I'm Rodney Balcom, and you're listening to The Gospel Greats.
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4: Sunshine, 85 today. We've got a chance for showers and thunderstorms tonight, though, with a low down to 58. And showers are likely early Sunday for Mother's Day, otherwise mostly cloudy, with a high near 70. Clear Sunday night, a low of 43, and Monday looks sunny with a high of 76. Once again, sunny and 85 today, but showers and thunderstorms coming in tonight with a low of 58.
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0: Sunday drive, he'll never stop being good. Sarah Davison of High Road shares a few thoughts on Mother's Day.
1: I was so spoiled with love and saw God's love and grace in her from such a young age. And now that I'm grown, I honestly see even more of the love that she gave as a mom now, and just how she shows love to so many people around her. When she makes you your favorite cake for your birthday or still sends you a Valentine in the mail, I guess it's just little things like that that I'm so thankful for. And I know that there are so many wonderful moms out there that have shown so much love to their kids, their grandkids, and anybody that's around them. So happy Mother's Day to all the moms out there that make this world an extra special place to be. We are so grateful for you. Happy Mother's Day.
0: That's Sarah Davison, and here is High Road with that.

0: That's what love is. That's High Road.
1: Yes, God bless you. Thank you for taking my phone call. This is David and Norman from Morristown, Tennessee. One of the wonderful songs my brother and I appreciate about my dear mother that's gone on to be with the Lord is by Tim Green, The Greens. It's called Mama's Heart. When we were growing up, my mother always attended our Little League baseball games that we played in the summer, and a lot of times we didn't have no way of getting to the games and back and forth from our home because we didn't have a vehicle, but the Lord always managed to get us there and back, you know, and so that was so what a wonderful memory that is, from our mom. And but one of the main things that we appreciate more so about our mom, that she was a praying mom, and that she done without so we could have. But what a precious memory my mother is. She went on to be with the Lord in 76. Anyway, thank you for taking my request. And if you could play Tim Green, Mama's Heart, that would be so refreshing. And thank you. God bless you. Have a wonderful day.
0: David and Norman, thanks for your request. Here's a classic that I think you'll love, The Greens with Mama's Heart.

Well, Mom, there's a few thank yous that I've needed to tell you for a long time. And I thought right now might be as good as any. First, let me say thanks for all those clothes you washed and darning all those socks, cooking all those meals. Mom, I'll never forget a day as I was a kid playing baseball in front of our entire community. I hit the ball and it was a foul ball. Mom, I ran all the bases all the way home. The whole town just laughed and laughed. Never been more embarrassed in all my life. But Mom, when I came to you that day, Mom, you weren't laughing. And I just wanted to say thanks. Because you just put your arms around me and said, son, you were the best one on the team. Mom, I'll never forget that night me and my friends camped out in the backyard. First time I'd ever spent the night outside. I kept looking through the zipper of that old tent, and every time I'd look out, well, Mom, it was your face that was pressed against the glass in the back window of our house. Mom, thanks.

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Under Mickey's leadership, Crossroads and its associated labels, Horizon Records, Sunlight Records, Mountain Home Music Company, and Organic Records, grew from their beginnings as an acclaimed gospel music label in Asheville, North Carolina. A recipient of the Southern Gospel Music Guild Lifetime Achievement Award in 2014 and the International Bluegrass Music Association's Distinguished Achievement Award in 2019, Mickey Gamble leaves behind a monumental legacy. Our condolences to the many friends and family of Mickey Gamble. Rhonda Nealon was recently hospitalized with symptoms of a heart attack. Doctors performed a heart catheterization and found that she had a tear in her artery that caused the heart attack. The good news is no surgery was needed. They expect it to heal on its own with medicine over the next 3 months. Todd and Rhonda are thankful for the many prayers uplifted on their behalf. Ernie Haas and Signature Sound are announcing their new keyboardist, Braden Neal. Braden is 23 years old. He was born in Knoxville, Tennessee, and lived there until the age of 4 when his family moved to Bonners Ferry, Idaho. There, his father, who's a Baptist minister, planted a new church. Ernie says he's old enough to be Braden's grandfather, but he's very grateful to have him in the group. Our best wishes to Braden and Ernie Haas and the Signature Sound. And the number one song on the Singing News Weekly chart comes from the Triumphant Quartet, Friend of Sinners.

the people that you cared for. Others didn't care that much about. Oh, but you have so much mercy for the outcast.

Friend of Sinners. That's the Triumphant Quartet. And that'll wrap things up for hour one of the program. Coming up, we'll have more of our Mother's Day celebration when the Gospel Greats continues.

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1: Sunshine, 85 today. We've got a chance for showers and thunderstorms tonight, though, with a low down to 58. And showers are likely early Sunday for Mother's Day, otherwise mostly cloudy, with a high near 70. Clear Sunday night, a low of 43, and Monday looks sunny with a high of 76. Once again, sunny and 85 today, but showers and thunderstorms coming in tonight with a low of 58.
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1: Hi, this is Gary Yoke. I listen to the Gospel Greats on WJOE, Parkersburg, Vienna, West Virginia, and I live in Vienna. When I was just small, and later my sister, and my nieces after that, and we would be hurt or upset, my mama would rock us, and she would sing "By and By When the Morning Comes, When All the Saints of God Are Gathered Home." Please play that beautiful song by the Collingsworth family. We'll understand it better by and by. Love you, Mom.
0: Gary, thanks for calling in. Here's the Collingsworth family with "We'll Understand It Better By and By."

0: understand it better by and by. That's the Collingsworth family. Brian Free says he had a great mother.
1: My mom passed away back in April of 2011, so she's been gone home to be with the Lord for 15 years now. And she was a great mom to us boys growing up, just a tender heart, wonderful person, spiritually strong, typical old-style Church of God woman with the tall hair and the 300 bobby pins in it that she would shout out every Sunday morning or Sunday night. Just a wonderful mom.
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0: Live Your Life. What a great song for Mother's Day from Brian Free and Assurance. Coming up, we'll have a new song from Joseph Habedank about his mother, and later, an announcement about a new expecting mother.
1: Ephesians 4:32 says, "Be kind and loving to each other, and forgive each other, just as God forgave you in Christ." This is Max Lucado. Because Jesus has forgiven us, we can forgive others. Because He lives in us, you and I can do the same. "Oh, I could never do that," you object. "The hurt is so deep. Just seeing the person makes me cringe." Perhaps that's the problem. You're seeing too much of the wrong person. Try shifting your glance away from the one who hurt you and setting your eyes on the one who has saved you. Please understand, relationships don't thrive because the guilty are punished, but because the innocent are merciful. Are there any relationships in your world thirsty for mercy? Is there anyone who needs to be assured of your grace? Jesus made sure His disciples had no reason to doubt His love. Why don't you do the same? This is Max Lucado.
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0: Welcome back. Coming up, a great new song from Joseph Habedank about his mother. Here's one of our Mother's Day staples, Sherry Easter with Handful of Weeds.

0: handful of weeds. That's Sherry Easter. Joseph Habedank announced several weeks ago that he and Lindsay are expecting twin girls in October. Congratulations to them. Joseph shares a little about his mom's health and progress.
1: So mom suffered a cardiac arrest back in November. She was dead for 20 minutes. She should be brain dead, but she's not. She is alive and well. There is some brain injury, what's called an anoxic or hypoxic brain injury, which means she lost oxygen to her brain for an extended period of time. So the only thing it has affected is her memory. So she has a very short-term and long-term memory issues. So she can't remember the dog we had when we were kids, but she also can't remember what I told her 5 minutes ago. So, but she's doing well, really well, considering she was dead for 20 minutes. I mean, that's it's a miracle she's alive. So just pray that God will, if it be His will, you know, that He'll restore her mind and her memory. And she's a, you would probably never know it if you didn't know her before.
2: Yeah,
1: you just think, oh, she's quiet or she's sweet. She's much more chill now. Her personality's completely changed. Chill, very sweet. And she was always nice, but she's sweet now. Like, almost like endearing and very nurturing.
2: Yeah.
1: So, and she was never much of a nurturer because she was a single mom, three boys. She wanted to raise us to be tough. And now it's a different thing, which we like. We're grateful for that.
0: That's Joseph Habedank. He wrote and recorded this special song for his mother. It's called A Letter to Mom.

0: tone, please record your message.
1: Hey, bud, I just had a few minutes alone in the car, and I'm going to call and say hi. Nothing wrong. Don't need anything. Just saying hey, because I missed you, but we can talk later, just whenever it works for you. All right, love and miss you guys. Talk to you later.
2: A letter to mom. That's Joseph Habedank.
3: 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Rick and I are very thankful that God placed us in Christian homes with godly mothers. My mother passed away in 2002 of cancer, but Rick's mother is still living today at 95 years old. Her favorite hymn is How Great Thou Art. I'm requesting it today by George Beverly Shea in honor of my mother-in-law, Elizabeth McDaniel. Happy Mother's Day to all
2: Brenda,
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2: 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Here's George Beverly Shea with How Great Thou Art. Oh.

0: Great Thou Art. That's George Beverly Shea. Coming up, our celebration of Mother's Day continues with Karen Peck and New River. I'm Rodney Balcombe, and you're listening to The Gospel Greats.
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2: Sunshine 85 today. We've got a chance for showers and thunderstorms tonight, though, with a low down to 58. And showers are likely early Sunday for Mother's Day, otherwise mostly cloudy, with a high near 70. Clear Sunday night, a low of 43, and Monday looks sunny with a high of 76. Once again, sunny and 85 today, but showers and thunderstorms coming in tonight with a low of 58.
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0: Welcome back. Coming up, we'll enjoy a song from Karen Peck and New River as we celebrate Mother's Day.
4: Hello, my name is Peggy Neal, and I'm calling from Barbersville, West Virginia, and I'd like to request Serenaded by Angels in memory of my mother, Elvina Johnson. I listen at your program on WEMM. Thank you very much.
0: Peggy, thank you for calling in. Here are the tallies with Serenaded by Angels.

0: Serenaded by Angels, that's the Tallies. Karen Peck Gooch says her mother had a big part in their newest project, Good Answers.
1: Well, our mom had been very sick, and 2 weeks before she passed, Mama said, "I've prayed to God, and God gives good answers." And after she passed, I really could not get away from that. Actually, we put that quote in her obituary. And those were some of the last words that Mama said. And it just stayed with us. And so I got with Kenna and Jimmy, and I told them the story. And I said, you know what? We really need to write the song, God Gives Good Answers. And when we finished the song, it was exactly the way I wanted it to be. That was really the initial vision, is just have a song that I know Mama would be proud of. When I heard the final mix of the song on the new record, we said it needs to be the first song. We all agreed that we need to name the album Good Answers. And you know what Mama would be saying right now? I gave them that idea.
0: That's Karen Peck Gooch, and here's Karen Peck and New River with God.

0: gives good answers. That's Karen Peck in New River. Carrie Gooch Balcom has some good answers to share.
1: Yes, Chandler and I are excited to announce we're going to have a baby. So Rodney Balcom and Karen Peck are going to share a grandbaby coming in November.
0: So a boy or a girl?
1: It's a girl. It's a girl. We did an early blood test, but for some reason, it came back girl, but for some reason, I'm just super paranoid. It's not going to be a girl, and I don't know why.
0: We're already buying a bunch of pink stuff, so we're anticipating a girl. Congratulations to Chandler and Carrie, and also my daughter Kylie and her husband Kevin, who are also expecting a little girl. So this fall, my wife and I are going to be grandparents for the first time, and we're thrilled. Here's Karen Peck and New River with Mama Knows.

0: Mama Knows. That's Karen Peck and New River. Coming up, we'll enjoy another Mother's Day request when the Gospel Greats continues.
1: Holy, faithful, good. We praise Him for who He is. To God be the glory. Worship lives here. The House of Praise.
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0: Hello, friend, and welcome back. We're celebrating Mother's Day today. Thanks to everyone who has contributed to the program.
3: I was calling to mention my mother, Nellie Marie Lovejoy. She passed away this past August, just before her birthday. And she was, so I was given my mother for 46 years. Blessed, yet beyond measure. God has given me more than I could ask for. But in the moment of our missing our mother, just a couple weeks after that, we found out that my daughter was going to have our first grandchild. I know that that's God's blessing to us, and God created that child in my daughter's womb, but we also want to treat it as God, through my mother, sent us another little gift. My mother was such a special person that even in the sadness part of missing my mother, we get to hold and embrace our new grandchild. And God's good, no matter what.
0: Mr. Lovejoy, thanks for calling in and sharing about your mom. She sounded like a special lady. Here are the Isaacs with Mama's teaching angels how to sing.

Mama's Teaching Angels How to Sing, the Isaacs. And I can't produce a Mother's Day program without playing my mom's favorite song. Catherine Balcom has always been and continues to be one of my biggest encouragers. Dad passed away a few years ago, and she misses him dearly. We all do. This new song by the Mark Dubell family is special to her. What's It Like at Home?

0: 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Or you can email your comments or requests to rodney@thegospelgreats.com. I hope all of our mothers and grandmothers have a great day today. I'm Rodney Balcombe. Thank you for listening. Remember, the gospel is the good news. Let's all strive to know him and to make him known. And we'll look for you again next week right here, Lord willing, with more of the Gospel Greats.
1: 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God is holy, God is good, and God is here, the House of Praise.

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0: It's not just worship on Sunday, it's worship every day. 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A house of praise. The House of Praise. 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
1: Sunshine, 85 today. We've got a chance for showers and thunderstorms tonight, though, with a low down to 58. And showers are likely early Sunday for Mother's Day, otherwise mostly cloudy, with a high near 70. Clear Sunday night, a low of 43, and Monday looks sunny with a high of 76. Once again, sunny and 85 today, but showers and thunderstorms coming in tonight with a low of 58.
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2: Right, and you can get a copy of that book from us. 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Well, Ted really is a favorite on this broadcast. He's so entertaining, and he's a comedian at heart. You can hear that. He's also a pastor at heart. He's the lead pastor at Woodland Hills Family Church in Branson, Missouri. With that, here's Ted Cunningham speaking at a Sparkle Women's Conference at River Valley Church in Minneapolis on Focus on the Family.
4: It is great to be here. There have been a lot of moments where we've been told to turn to our neighbor and say, and I really haven't been comfortable with any of them. I gotta be honest with you. Turn to your neighbor and say, you know what she's feeling. I don't really know what's going on. Love y'all, it's so good to be. I'm like, what am I doing at a women's conference? And then it hit me. This theme is I'm gonna focus on the last part, and she laughs without fear of the future. And we just heard that the sixth love language is working out. Wrong! No, I'm just, that's, I get it. It's my wife's love language, is working out, long walks. She walks me and the dog every night right before sunset. She wants me to live till 90. And I believe the sixth love language could also be laughter, the way we give and receive love. I just finished a book on laughter called A Love That Laughs, and we studied laughter for the last year. And I've been watching it in my wife, and my wife has a silent patriotic laugh, is what I call her laugh. When she finds something funny, she places her hand over her heart, leans forward, and nothing comes out. So, ladies, I'm glad you're laughing. Sometimes I go to churches that aren't used to laughter. That's why I love coming to River Valley. Y'all love to laugh.

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0: And now, your local forecast for northern Oklahoma and southern Kansas on the House of Praise.
10: Sunshine, 85 today. We've got a chance for showers and thunderstorms tonight, though, with a low down to 58. And showers are likely early Sunday for Mother's Day, otherwise mostly cloudy, with a high near 70. Clear Sunday night, a low of 43, and Monday looks sunny with a high of 76. Once again, sunny and 85 today, but showers and thunderstorms coming in tonight with a low of 58.
11: Hi, this is Chris. 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

Southeastern University, going by SEU Worship. That's What a God on the House of Praise. Good Saturday morning. I'm Don with music from Andrew Rip coming up within 8 minutes, Charity Gale within five, and right now Micah Tyler, God Did It on the House of Praise. Worship lives here.

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Chris Tomlin with How Good It Is on the House of Praise. I'm Don. 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
2: Sunshine, 85 today. We've got a chance for showers and thunderstorms tonight, though, with a low down to 58. And showers are likely early Sunday for Mother's Day, otherwise mostly cloudy, with a high near 70. Clear Sunday night, a low of 43, and Monday looks sunny with a high of 76. Once again, sunny and 85.

Oh, Spirit, when you move, you make my heart pound when you fill the room. You're here, and I know you are moving. House fires with Rest on Us on the House of Praise. I'm Don, just keeping the great music going with a new one from Matthew West. This one is called Good on the House of Praise. Worship lives here.

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1: 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In the name of Jesus. 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

Live church worship with so much on the House of Praise. Worship lives here. And coming up, a classic from King's Porch within 5 minutes. Elevation Worship now.

0: Holly Brand with some new music for you on the House of Praise. That one's called I Know Somebody. I'm Don, and coming up in 4 weeks from today, we'd love for you to join us as going to have a round of golf to benefit the ministry of the House FM, and we'd love for you to sign up. 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

0: me is to be honest.
1: Pleanna Crawford with Honest on the House of Praise. I'm Don. Happy Mother's Weekend. My wife Valerie thinks it should be more than Mother's Day. It should be the weekend, maybe the entire month. 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
2: Sunshine 85 today. We've got a chance for showers and thunderstorms tonight, though, with a low down to 58. And showers are likely early Sunday for Mother's Day, otherwise mostly cloudy with a high near 70. Clear Sunday night, a low of 43, and Monday looks sunny with a high of 76. Once again, sunny and 85 today, but showers and thunderstorms coming in tonight with a low of 58.

That's where I left it. Okay, got it. Jamie McDonald left it in the river on the House of Praise. Worship lives here. I'm Don, keeping the music going. I've got a fire. It's the new one from Pat Barrett on the House of Praise.

it's not just what we play, it's who he is. God did it. God did it. Faithful, powerful, good, and worthy. Worship lives here. The House of Praise.

0: You were made to worship. And in this house, you'll never forget why.
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0: Poets and Prophets with Make Room on the House of Praise. Worship lives here. I'm Don, and with tomorrow being Mother's Day, I love that our ministry partner for the month of May is Arise Single Moms, just a great organization that helps single moms navigate life and strengthen children's emotional wellness. 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And hold on, music from Gateway Worship coming up within 5 minutes right here on the House of Praise.
1: Worship that carries you through the day. 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

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Every lyric, a lifeline. Keep your heart lifted in the house of praise.

CC Winans with Come Jesus Come on the House of Praise. We're coming up within about 15 minutes or so. It's Christian Music Rewind with Shawn Michaels. Great show over the next couple hours. I know you're going to love. That's coming up in minutes. But before I go, may the Lord bless you and protect you. May the Lord smile on you and be gracious to you. May the Lord show you his favor and give you his peace.

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Worship lives here, the House of Praise.

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Only then I understood that even in the ruthless pain, there's a river.

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Sunshine 85 today. We've got a chance for showers and thunderstorms tonight, though, with a low down to 58. And showers are likely early Sunday for Mother's Day, otherwise mostly cloudy with a high near 70. Clear Sunday night, a low of 43, and Monday looks sunny with a high of 76. Once again, sunny and 85 today, but showers and thunderstorms coming in tonight with a low of 58. Get ready to head back in time. We're about to take a trip to Christian music's past for the next 2 hours. And it's brought to you by the largest Christian music site online, newreleasetoday.com. Well, I'm Shawn Michaels, and coming up this weekend, we're going to hear what brought Susan Ashton back to Christian music. Margaret Becker shares how she found Christ. And I've got your classic request by phone or text, the number 262-3-REWIND. Hey, starting things off on the show this week, it's Stephen Curtis Chapman on Christian Music Rewind.

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1: Hi, this is Julie. Can you play that Keith Green song that PFR remade? Thanks, love your show.

0: The classics live on this weekend here at Christian Music Rewind. I'm Shawn Michaels, and Margaret Becker may have been raised in a strict Catholic home, but it wasn't until her early adulthood that she came to know Christ, and it's a very interesting testimony.
1: There was a friend of mine who I worked with in a grill, and she did not talk about Jesus. She just lived this life where we could be under the same sort of strenuous circumstances, and she would sing. She would sing, like, as she scrubbed the grill and took abuse from our boss, and you wouldn't even believe the stuff. And I would just get mad, and I would curse, and I would just get so mad at her that she could be so happy while I was so miserable. And she did this for a number of months until finally one day I just sat her down, and I just had to know if she was crazy or if she was taking drugs or what the deal was. And she told me, you know you don't believe this, but I just love Jesus. And of course I was Catholic, so I thought, so what? I mean, everybody loves Jesus, to be crazy not to. And she said, no, you don't understand, I love Jesus and he helps me in my life. And I said to her, I don't believe it. And I really meant I didn't believe it. I thought it was still a drug, you know. I did a very New York thing. I made a deal with God, which now I'm very embarrassed of, and I'm really amazed that he even stood up to it. But I said, God, if you will change the relationship to my parents, which I had totally messed up, if you'll give me freedom for the things I put myself in bondage to, and I knew those words even then, and if you will help me to know that you're real, I will serve you. The next day, I didn't know. I went home thinking, I just did the stupidest thing. I'm a jerk. You know, this is so crazy. I shouldn't have prayed this stupid prayer. There is no God. But the very next day, when I got up laughing. I was giggling, and I was a very sorry person. And I was giggling because I thought I had this secret weapon now. You know, I got this Jesus thing happening, and if he's real, watch out, world, you know. And my motivations were a little mixed, but I mean, at least it got me where I am today, you know. But the very next day, I really felt the courage to approach my parents, and the very next day, the things that normally would kind of want, I'd want to do, I didn't want to do. And it was, for me, it was a miraculous thing. It wasn't like I saw his face or knew that second visibly that he was real, but I knew in my mind and in my soul and in my heart that something was different.
0: From 1993, here's Margaret Becker and her number one hit, This I Know, on Christian Music Rewind. Oh, no.

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0: 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Tell me what you got.
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Christian Music Rewind and Crystal Lewis. That's her mega hit from 1996, People Get Ready. It's a song that was written by Crystal's husband, Brian Ray, during a trip to Costa Rica. Crystal was on tour with the Harvest Crusades and was looking for a song to use that would be upfront about what it means to be a Christian. Well, for Zoe Girls' Alyssa Childers, People Get Ready is special because that was the song she used to audition for the group. It's a group that would score their own top five hit with Living For You. Here's that classic that lives on from Zoe Girl on Christian Music Rewind.

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8: 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And at number 3, it's an artist who's since gone on to perform on Broadway, London's West End, and appeared on NBC's The Voice. But in 1996, Tony Vincent was riding high with a track from his sophomore release, One Deed. Here's Tony Vincent telling us about that song.
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This is the Retro Top 3 Countdown, and I'm Shawn Michaels. We're up to number one with a track from Newsboys. For the third time, the band had teamed up with Steve Taylor as producer and songwriter for their album Take Me to Your Leader, and it paid off with the title track at the top of the charts this week in 1996. 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
1: Sunshine 85 today. We've got a chance for showers and thunderstorms tonight, though, with a low down to 58. And showers are likely early Sunday for Mother's Day, otherwise mostly cloudy with a high near 70. Clear Sunday night, a low of 43, and Monday looks sunny with a high of 76. Once again, sunny and 85 today, but showers and thunderstorms coming in tonight with a low of 58.
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0: Hi, folks, this is Brian Duggan. You might remember me.
1: Hey, this is Amy Grant.
2: Hey, hey, this is Toby Mac from DC Talk. And you're on a trip to Christian music's past. Christian music, rewind, rewind, rewind. We all wanna

0: It's Christian Music Rewind, and I'm Shawn Michaels with a classic from Carmen in just minutes. But one of the top female vocalists of the 90s in Christian music has to be Susan Ashton. In 1999, Susan broke away to record a country album for Capitol Records and left Christian music behind. What was supposed to be an exciting time in her life actually turned out to be a lesson in faith that culminated in a life-changing moment.
1: I grew up in revival night after night after night, and I was a little itty-bitty cross-legged on the floor watching God move and watching people really worship. So that's part of my heritage, and that's deeply ingrained in me. But I've been in Nashville for 22 years, and my whole adult life here, I never had a church or found a church that worshiped like that. And so I had been very disconnected from that part of myself for pretty much my whole adult life. And in 2008, I got to be part of a DVD taping at the Ryman, Songs for Worship, for Time Life. And the purpose for that night was where people could come and God could move and change their lives. And so the people who were putting this together wanted it to be a night of like true, genuine worship. And, you know, after I lost my deal with Capitol, I'd gone through a pretty rough stretch there and got pretty lost and had said, I will never stand on the platform of a church again and sing. Did not want to be in church. I wanted God, but I didn't want anything to do with Christians. But there was a long journey there, and I ended up singing at this thing at the Ryman. And it was the first time I'd stood on the platform of a church to sing any kind of Christian music in probably like 12 years. And Lenny LeBlanc was there, whom I absolutely adore, like one of my heroes. And I was doing two songs that everybody knew, but they were new to me, because, you know, everybody had been in church but me. And so they asked me to do Breathe and Revelation song. And I got up, and I couldn't even listen to those songs without losing it at that point. I got up, and Lenny starts playing the intro, Sweet Little Lenny. And it was like I was 18 again, standing on in front of people to sing for the first time. My whole body just started shaking, and tears just started rolling down my face. And the presence of the Lord just felt so strong. And it took me a little bit to compose myself, and Lenny's just playing the intro over and over. Susan will get it together here in a minute. And I made it through those two songs, but somewhere in the process of it, it's like the Lord just reached down inside of me and he just pulled all the junk out, you know, and he changed me that night. And it was just amazing. And it's one of those things, like you hear that happens to people, but you can't ever really like genuinely articulate it until you know that God has reached down inside of you and changed you. And so that changed the course of my life at that point. That was June 1st, 2008.
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1: You guys have experienced these guys. You tell them about God, they always say the same thing. If God can do anything, can he make a rock so big that even he can't lift it? You want to say, yeah, well, if he can, I hope he makes it appear right above your head. Obviously, he can. He can make a brain so dense. It can't even produce intelligent thoughts. I was getting my car washed the other week, and there was a sign at the car wash that said, "While wash is on, please do not get out of your car." Is this sign really necessary? Is there a problem I'm not aware of if hopping out of their car? Hey, I think I'll have that shower now. Could you release some more soap down here? Yeah, I'm about to do a hot wax too. I think I'll... But I got an electric razor. I've been wanting an electric razor for so long, and I finally got one. I was so disappointed these things do not work. Don't get electric razor, guys. The shaving cream gets caught in those little rotor things. They don't go around. They don't work.
2: 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Well, I'm Shawn Michaels, and more classics coming up this week from BB and CC Winans later. 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

0: 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Hey, Shawn Michaels here again with this week's Mystery Sound Quiz. 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
0: That's this week's Mystery Sound Quiz, and it's from one of the only TV shows ever based in the state of Vermont. Dick Loudon and his wife Joanna, Michael, Stephanie, Handyman George, and Larry, Daryl, and his other brother Daryl were all regulars on the TV series Newhart. Well, hey, there's still more classics to come this week, and up next, we're getting inside the music with Chris Rice. Christian Music
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0: After changing their name and musical style in 1997, British band Delirious broke into the Christian American music market with their album King of Fools, and with it came their signature song Deeper. Well, here's Delirious frontman Martin Smith taking us inside that song.
7: The song Deeper, really lyrically, I suppose, is saying that personally and together, you know, we want more of God. This is what we want to do, but we're weak. You know, how do you get to where you want to be? You know, I suppose this is a question we all ask ourselves. Is you know where you want to be, you know what you want to do, but you can't always do it, you know, and I suppose it requires a lot of grace. And life is a journey, and you can't always get to where you want to be immediately. And those lyrics are kind of like quirky, cheeky, you know, smiley sort of lyrics that if you listen carefully to them, you'll get a lot of meaning out of them. And it's a good moment for us live, and it was our first top 40 hit in the UK mainstream charts. It actually went at number 20. So hopefully in our small little way, you know, we're writing these words that hopefully are from God and observations, and it's invading culture and touching people in a small way, so that's great. Christian.

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0: God.
1: That was Phil Wickham on the House of Praise. I'm Andy.
2: The number of the day is...
1: If you want to live longer, just simply do this for 80 minutes a day. Do vigorous activity. If you do that every day, you could live up to 7 years longer than those who exercise less. Now, I'm thinking, I don't know, is that worth it even? 80 minutes, there's no way I have time for that. Here's the good news. You don't have to do it all at once. Short bursts throughout the day count. So let me know if there's a way that you've added a few extra minutes of movement to your life that made a difference.
3: Making well with my soul. 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

heart from hardening like stone. 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

0: Worship lives here on the House of Praise. Hey, I'm Andy. I don't know how you do this. 80 minutes of activity a single day, and that's supposed to be intense to help you live longer. Thankfully, you can split it up throughout the day. So what's one way that you stay active?
1: I'm all for like a playground workout. I work with kids, and I always think about how much of a workout they get by just doing the climber and swinging and sliding and the up and the down and all that stuff. So, like, I'll go out to a playground and I'll just kind of play on the playground.
0: So I guess next time I bring my kids to the playground, I should probably jump on the monkey bars too.
1: Yeah.

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1: It can get your family through your day.
0: It just absolutely can take my worst day and completely turn it around.
1: And
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1: Through your life.
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1: The House of Praise.

up from sunrise to bedtime. Let your day be drenched in worship. Worship lives here, the House of Praise.

0: Jamie McDonald on the House of Praise. I'm Andy.
1: The magic number is 80. You're supposed to be active 80 minutes a day to live longer. So I'm trying to figure out how you do that throughout the day.
2: I work for a fitness company, and we are basically encouraged to work out on the clock. Our CEO leads us in cardio and weightlifting, and we actually manufacture fitness equipment. So we get to test it out every day. We have the sled, and we go outside, and we push it back and forth, and we jam out to music, and people from surrounding companies walk by and are all jealous of us, so it's pretty fun.

your refuge of praise, reminding you of who God is and why He's worthy of it all. In the name of Jesus. Worship lives here, the House of Praise.

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1: Hi, I'm Jim Daly. 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
2: Sunshine 85 today. We've got a chance for showers and thunderstorms tonight, though, with a low down to 58. And showers are likely early Sunday for Mother's Day, otherwise mostly cloudy with a high near 70. Clear Sunday night, a low of 43, and Monday looks sunny with a high of 76. Once again, sunny and 85 today, but showers and thunderstorms coming in tonight with a low of 58.

0: It's praise that never pauses. It's the House of Praise. I'm Andy.
1: I hope this story makes you smile today.
0: When Todd's wife was diagnosed with breast cancer, their 14-year-old son wanted to help. So he grabbed a pair of battery-powered clippers and said, well, what if I go door-to-door in our neighborhood and just ask if they'd be willing to pay to shave off part of my hair? He was hoping for $100, but Dad even said, well, don't get your hopes up on that. But he walked out, his head held high with that beautiful head of hair. And a few hours later, he walked back through the door with nothing, at least on the top of his head. He was completely bald, and he was holding over $1,000.

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0: Welcome to a place where worship lives in every song. It's the House of Praise. I'm Andy.
1: When Eric was younger, he used to get in trouble for graffiti. And after enough run-ins with the law, he knew he had to make a change. Same creativity, different medium. He started picking up yarn. And instead of tagging buildings, he started weaving. String by string, color by color, he built something that no one expected. A massive rainbow web stretched across an abandoned tennis court. People started showing up just to see it, to walk through it, to take pictures. And here's the part that says everything. The city loved it so much, they started locking the tennis court at night. Not to keep people out, but to protect the art from being damaged. And so a kid once known for vandalizing spaces ended up creating something the city wanted to preserve.

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0: I think you're on the right path.
1: How's that for timing?
2: But I will keep counting my blessings, though, and I can't count that high.
1: The House of Praise.

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1: God did it. God did it.
0: Faithful, powerful, good, and worthy. Worship lives here. The House of Praise.

0: House of Praise with Chris Tomlin. I'm Andy.
1: You are awesome.
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0: Worship lives here. The House of Praise.

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0: It's Elevation Worship on the House of Praise. Hey, I'm Andy.
1: If you're always worrying, if you did something after leaving your house, like locking the door or turning off the stove, here's how to avoid that and level up your life. All you have to do is get in the habit of speaking out the actions as you do it. So say, I'm turning the stove off. As you turn it off, is going to create a more concrete memory and put your mind at ease. And as a little bonus, it's going to really confuse the people you live with.

Every song, a sanctuary. 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I'll take you as you were. Keep your heart lifted in the house of praise.

From your morning commute to your evening rest, we keep the focus on the one who never fails. Worship lives here, the House of Praise.

0: It's the House of Praise. I'm Andy.
1: I opened the door and I knew something was different the other day when I got in my house and there was a gate on the stairs. Only two reasons you need a gate. A baby, which that would be a very big surprise, or a dog, which would be a smaller surprise since my wife has been threatening that for a while. I told her I don't want a dog. That's just more time and stress and money. So I go up the stairs and there's just this cutest little Shih Tzu puppy laying on the floor. My wife goes, honey, my coworker, his litter had too many. And so I said I could help. So I was in a bad mood. And I realized that night as we're taking care of this little puppy that my daughter was very excited about it. But my boys had the same attitude as me. And I don't think we know the power of our attitude and how it affects others. Because the dog's going to be there when I get home from work today. That's not changing. The one thing that can change is my attitude towards it. And it is pretty cute. And we named it Napoleon because I think at some point he will be the conqueror of my heart.

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0: I fall. 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

0: Seth Schleter on the House of Praise. 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
1: And it looks like you've got a text from God. 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But I'm calling you back. So choose obedience and walk with me.

The House of Praise is where worship never stops. A place where every lyric lifts your heart toward heaven. Every time I call your name. Worship lives here. The House of Praise.

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0: helping you focus on God every moment of every day. It's the House of Praise, and I'm Andy.
1: You may not have made one, or you gave up on it a long time ago. I don't even remember if I did, if I made a New Year's resolution this year, but a guy who sets one every year and follows through with it, and his advice is coming up next.
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We praise him for who he is. 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

0: It's Mercy Me on the House of Praise. I'm Andy. You've probably either long given up on your New Year's resolution by this point of the year, or you never made one to start because you thought, Andy, I always just mess it up. Well, there's a guy who makes resolutions every year and follows through with them. And he says, admittingly, I can't do things for longer than 10 minutes at a time, but this is how he read 50 books in 1 year.
1: It's not about reading 50 books. It's not even about reading one book. It's not about reading a chapter, a paragraph, a sentence. It's about that decision when you're sitting at your desk at the end of the day, or when you're lying on the couch or flicking through your Facebook feed and you put down the phone. You pick up a book and you read one word. If you read one word, you'll read two words, three words. You'll read a sentence, a paragraph, a page, a chapter, a book. You'll read 10 books, 30 books, 50 books.

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1: Praise the Lord, oh my soul.
0: God is holy, God is good, and God is here. The House of Praise.

It's Elevation Worship on the House of Praise. Hey, I'm Andy. Even if you've been doom scrolling all day on your phone, it's okay to stop now and start joy scrolling by letting the words of this next song just sink into your

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Make yourself at home. I'm Andy. There's that person in your life that asks you for your opinion, your feedback, and then when you give it, they don't like it. 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

not just worship on Sunday, it's worship every day. Hallelujah anyway. Let your car, your home, your office become in the mighty name of Jesus. 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

0: Amen.
1: It's the House of Praise. I'm Andy.
2: Simple advice, but easier said than done. If you want to hear yes more from people, you just have to ask more. And so, I mean, if you're like me, I'm so afraid to ask people for things, for help. And maybe you're kind of that same way when it comes to Jesus, too. There's just this incredible example in the Bible of someone who came up to Jesus. He had leprosy. So just even doing that, I mean, in Jesus' time, people with leprosy were not really allowed to mingle with healthy people. So this guy already took that step of faith. And then he comes up to Jesus and he says, Lord, if you are willing, you can make me clean. And Jesus did the most incredible thing. He reached out his hand and touched the man, which again, you didn't do to people that had leprosy. And then he goes, I am willing, be clean. And it says immediately this man was cured. So here's the question for me today, and maybe for you too. What am I afraid to ask God for? If God is willing, am I willing to ask?

0: Worship lives here on the House of Praise. Hey, I'm Andy.
1: I know you're juggling a lot right now. I know it feels like it's too much. I'm the same way, and at first when I saw this video, it made me feel even more overwhelmed. But then God just showed me something that I hope encourages you. It was a guy who was juggling 3 Rubik's Cubes and solving them at the same time. He just got a world record. He did it in 4.5 minutes. I'm thinking, I can't even solve 1 Rubik's Cube. Well, at one point, he couldn't either. And at one point, this guy couldn't juggle. But now he does it all.

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